0: Hi, kid.
1: Hello, sir.
0: What you wanna do, boy?
1: Well, I don't really know.
0: But you wanna go back to school, kid?
1: Not really.
0: Well, you wanna go to work, boy?
1: Uh-huh.
0: But you wanna dig potatoes, son?
1: No, siree.
0: What you wanna do, boy?

Air Force 2. It'll be so nice to get back home to North Carolina, see my blonde all-American honey bun.